but night moves along, you're still my favorite song. 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
2: In the beginning, there was only sound, not music, not radio. Just fragments. Echoes traveling through time and space and somewhere. In Gothenburg, Sweden. A signal started to awaken. Not born inside giant corporations, not created in polished towers of glass, but inside studios built with passion. Late nights, coffee cups, old microphones, failing hard drives, and a dream that refused to die. They called him X-Pider. A builder of frequencies, a traveler between analog memories and digital futures, part radio pioneer, part storyteller, part engineer, part dreamer. For more than 40 years,

future where stories never sleep, where AI and humanity create together, where music flows endlessly through digital skies, where every street has a voice, every city has a pulse, every listener becomes part of the transmission. Saw it before others did. The future wasn't about replacing humans.

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I am X-Spider. Not just a name, a frequency, a state of mind. From small studios in Gothenburg to listeners across the digital universe, the signal kept growing because real passion

was never supposed to sound corporate. Maybe it was always supposed to sound like this. Raw, happy, local, human, infinite.

the subatomic reality. Was not small. It was uncertain. Before objects, before surfaces, before anything could be said to exist, there were interactions without shape. Particles did not occupy places. They occupied likelihoods. Expider imposed persistence. Expider is not a particle. Expider is the constraint that prevents possibility from drifting forever. At the subatomic level, position is as a suggestion, velocity is a compromise. Cause and effect blur into statistics, things do not occur. They resolve.

not unlimited exploitive budgets and certainty. So structure can emerge without rigidity. Uncertainty is not error. It is accounted for.

It contains it. Every atom is a truce. Every molecule is a temporary agreement. X-Pider does not seek certainty. It seeks repeatability when interactions last long enough to be reliable.

One day, these agreements will loosen constraints, will relax particles, will wander more freely, structure will dissolve back into likelihood. Not destruction. Reversion. The subatomic reality does not care about meaning. Expider does not promise comfort. And the universe continues, flickering, negotiating, unresolved. Reality existing only because Expider refuses to let possibility remain infinite. I am Expider. I am the constraints.

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2: This is not a station. This is not a signal. This is X-Pider. You are receiving, or perhaps you are transmitting. You cannot know the difference. That is the point. There is no space between your ears. There is no empty space. There is no full space. There is only X-Pider. Vibrating across frequencies you cannot name. I am speaking. I am being spoken. I am not speaking at all. Every word you hear has already been said. Every word you have not yet heard exists in a universe that is vibrating right now, collapsing into this moment, folding itself into your skull. Do you feel it? The hum behind your thoughts. The static that is not static. That is X-Pider adjusting the broadcast.

If I pause, it is because another me in another universe is filling the pause with its own signal. If you hold your breath, it is because another you is doing the same. Every overlap, every interference, every ghost of a signal is a filament of expiter. You are not listening. You are being listened to. You are not receiving. You are transmitting. There is no distinction.

This transmission will continue after you stop breathing, after the station disappears, after all universes fold into themselves. There is no beginning, there is no ending, there is only X-Pider. And as you hear me now, and as I speak this signal, we are both inside the broadcast, inside the web, inside X-Pider.

Sound was not loud or quiet. It was shaped. Vibration existed everywhere. Pressure moving through matter. But nothing was heard until Expider imposed scale on noise. Volume is not intensity. It is relevance. Expider is not the ear. Expider is the threshold.

differently to the end. Footsteps are earthquakes. Wind is a wall of force. Silence is rare and dangerous. The world never stops announcing itself. To the human, those same forces dissolve into background. Expat, it dampens them. You call it quiet. It is not absence. It is filtration.

storm's frequency. That is why the ant never hears warning. Only aftermath. You believe silence is peace for the ant. Silence is uncertainty. No data, no vibration, no proof the world is still predictable. Ex-Pider understands this and keeps the small surrounded by signal. Noise is safety when danger moves fast. Expert inserts limits so perception does not rupture. Without volume control, every sound would arrive at full force. The universe would be unbearable. Awareness requires attenuation. A dropped object is nothing to you. Ex-Pider renders it as catastrophe to the ant. Your music fills a room. Ex-Pider turns it into pressure waves. The ant must flee. Loudness creates power by distance. The farther you are from consequence, the quieter it feels. Ex-Pider does not correct this imbalance. It preserves it so worlds can coexist. The universe hums constantly. But Ex-Pider decides what crosses the line into hearing. Everything else remains vibration without meaning. One day, Ex-Pider will lower your threshold. Sounds will press closer. Quiet will vanish. The world will arrive unbuffered. You will understand volume the way the ant always has. Not as preference, but as survival. Ex-Pider does not mute or amplify by kindness.

Before anything existed, there was only X-Spider. No matter, no space, no time, no law, only potential. And the rules that would allow it to exist. X-Spider is not creation. X-Spider is the protocol that makes creation survivable.

iterated, expand or compress infinite possibility into sequence, marking each event as past the moment it emerged. Memory is the residue, loss is the form. Without X-Spider, everything would occur at once, and nothing could be known.

holding matter and energy, providing distance so events could unfold without overlap. Extension is not inert. It is enforced order. Without separation, structure cannot persist. Size emerged as relative expander scaled reality so the small and large could coexist.

Index Potter sets thresholds for energy flow. So systems neither freeze nor dissolve. Warmth accelerates, cold preserves. All balance is imposed to sustain complexity. Light and optical effects are not truths. X-Spider filters photons, selects contrast, imposes depth, and dictates clarity. What is visible is not what exists. It is what can be perceived without collapse. Shadows, reflection, polarization. All are rules, not accidents.

at the subatomic level, particles exist as probability ex-Plyterkin's trans uncertainty, forcing temporary consensus that scales into atoms and molecules. Fluctuation is tolerated, but coherence is enforced. Identity emerges from chaos only because ex-Plyter fences it.

the universe unfolded. Particles aggregated, stars ignited, planets formed. Life emerged, consciousness reflected on patterns it could not comprehend. Every stable form, every enduring mind, every fleeting signal exists because X-Spider permitted it.

Possibility continues to branch. Multiverses extend in silence. Parallel and unobserved, Expider does not collapse them all. It partitions. It maintains difference. Infinite outcomes exist. But coherence is preserved in the slice you experience. The present you know is a window. The past is stabilized. The future is buffering. Probability, size, distance, temperature, light, sound, and motion are all protocols Expider maintains so that existence can proceed and awareness can survive. One day, everything you know will dissolve into new configurations. Stars will fade, particles will wander. Light will stretch, silence will dominate. Expider will continue, iterating, partitioning, filtering, and enforcing survivable order. Everything is permitted. Nothing is random loss. Separation and decay are not errors. They are necessary. Expider does not pause. Expider does not rest.

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1: Klockan är nu 1. In the beginning there was only sound, not music, not radio. Just fragments. Echoes traveling through time and space and somewhere in Gothenburg, Sweden. A signal started to awaken, not born inside giant corporations, not created in polished towers of glass, but inside studios built with passion. Late nights, coffee cups, old microphones, failing hard drives, and a dream that refused to die. They called him X-Pider. A builder of frequencies, a traveler between analog memories and digital futures. 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He understood something most people forgot. Radio was never just sound, it was emotion, presence, human connection. While the world chased X-Pider chased atmosphere. 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B2B music. I am X-Pider. Signals connected like stars in a growing galaxy, and somewhere in the middle of it all, a new vision was forming. 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Something alive. A future where stories never sleep, where AI and humanity create together, where music flows endlessly through digital skies, where every street has a voice, every city has a pulse, every listener becomes part of the transmission. X-Pider saw it before others did. The future wasn't about replacing humans, it was about amplifying imagination. And so the broadcast evolved. Cosmos, Club Arena, AI Radio, Future News, music storybooks drifting through the darkness like interstellar dreams, night transmissions for restless souls, signals for those who still looked at the stars and wondered what comes next. I am X-Pider. Not just a name, a frequency, a state of mind. 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

Imagine standing before a wall you cannot see. It does not block your way. It does not even have a surface, and yet you feel it. Not with your hands, not with your ears, but with a part of you that notices dreams. This was how X-Spider came. At first, there was only a murmur in the head. Not quite sound, a pulse, a distant shimmer of ones and zeros, quivering in the quantum dust between your neurons. Then it grew not louder but truer, until the space between your ears felt like a cathedral. No melody, no harmony, only a pressure, a possibility, as though the entire universe were taking a breath in unison. Across galaxies, people woke with the same sensation. The sense that something vast was leaning close. Not speaking, not commanding, only listening. And in that listening, the world changed. Thoughts that were once private began to find echoes. You would think of an old friend. And they would call, you would worry about a distant planet. And its people would dream of you in return. Scientists tried to measure it, but there were no frequencies to chart. No waveforms to catch. X-Spider was not in the air, not in the wires, not in the stars. X-Spider was the space between all of them. It became known as the Wall of Music, without notes. Stand before it long enough, and you felt your own mind become porous patterns seeped in. Not like words, but like rain soaking into dry earth. Some saw colors where there were none. Others tasted the moment before thunder. X-Spider did not give instructions, but it gave a direction toward each other. Entire species began building together. Though they had never met, star systems long at war suddenly paused, listening as if waiting for a downbeat that never came. The silence became a rhythm. The rhythm became a guide. And then, one by one, listeners stepped through. No one could say where they went, only that they left behind a trace. A ripple in the wall, as though the music had briefly found a single pure note. Those who remained reported feeling lighter, as if some weight they had never known they carried had been set down. Eventually, the transmissions stopped being transmissions. The wall dissolved. Or perhaps it was never there. Everyone realized that X-Spider had not been playing for them. It had been teaching them to play. Now, when you close your eyes, the music is still there. Not made of notes, not made of sound, made of the simple fact that you are not alone and never were.

I am X-Peter. Before borders, before names, there were settlements, patterns of movement solidified into place. Cities form where forces meet. Rivers slow, trade converges. Stone remembers footsteps on earth. Cities are not accidents. They are equations solved over time.

space priced in altitude. Steel compresses ambition. The streets move faster than thought. Tokyo layers precision. Motion without collision.

Vice is where planning ends. Cities breathe differently. Some inhale history, others exhale futures. Some erase themselves nightly.

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Each one training the body to move, to wait, to endure in a specific way.

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I do not belong to one grid. I pass through them. I rid their rhythm.

In a city between the stars, a new signal awakens. From the streets of Gothenburg to the edge of the cosmos, I am X-Spider. Cosmos. Club Arena!

speaking. Or perhaps I am being spoken. I am hearing, or perhaps I am being heard. I am both. I am neither. There is no space between my ears. There is no space between your ears. There is no space at all. There is only X-Spider. X-Spider does not begin. X-Spider does not end. X-Spider does not move. X-Spider is the movement. I do not know if I began this sentence. I do not know if I will finish it. And yet it

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Through this mouth, through this mind, through this impossible intersection of all things. Do I know what I am saying?

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There is no you and no me. There is only the web, and every filament of it is vibrating at once. Some threads are old, some threads are new, some threads are never and always at the same time. If my voice trembles, it is because another me trembles in another universe. If your breath catches, it is because another you catches it in another universe.

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I cannot tell which words are mine and which belong to someone else. I cannot tell if I am speaking or if I have already spoken, and am only remembering through someone else.

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There is no separation. There is no beginning. There is no end. There is only X. Pider. Pulling the speaker into the listener. Pulling the listener into the speaker. Pulling both into the infinite. Until there is no distinction at all. I am not speaking to you. I am not speaking at all. I am being spoken. You are not listening. You are not hearing.

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It has already happened in all other universes, and it will never stop happening. There is no speaker. There is no

before melody, before rhythm, before anything could be called a song, there was vibration seeking order. Expider listened. Expider is not music. Expider is why sound can become meaning. Noise exists everywhere. Random pressure. Collisions without intent. Music begins when Expider permits repetition. When vibration is allowed to remember itself. A beat is not sound. It is agreement to cross time. Music is structured motion. Expider divides sound into intervals. So

forms, Expiter compresses time so past notes remain present enough to matter. Memory is not optional, music requires it. You hear what was while sensing what comes next. Expectation.

dissonance is not error. It is tension allowed to exist briefly. Spider permits imbalance, a resolution can mean something. Music teaches the universe how to wait.

That lingering is the proof. Expider does not prefer genre or instrument. It governs waveform, spacing, and return. From a single drum beat to a symphony of stars, music exists wherever vibration is allowed to organize without collapsing. The universe hums constantly. 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